0: Good afternoon, April 4, the status.
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0: 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And negative contact.
1: Now I'm trying to get her to send me a pin or GPS coordinates. They're at the trailhead for the Greenleaf Trail. 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
0: Alarm. Apparently, they've had 4 of those panic alarms go off today. The company's been notified.
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0: kind of neighbor dispute call for you. I would like to speak to an officer. We're dealing with a neighbor that is smoking weed constantly. He has a 10-year-old that lives there. It's become a problem and landlord's not helping him.
1: I'll give him a call.
0: Received here before.

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1: Littleton 12 to Grafton, do you copy?
0: Affirmative, I'm answering you.
1: Well, I just told you we have an audible alarm. Premises is secured. No vehicles in the parking lot. No one inside. Do we have a key holder?
0: The alarm company was attempting.
1: Received.

0: 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I call for that individual. Can you show me clear?
1: Receive 04.
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1: Massive seal, folks.

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Just took an animal complaint call, 17 Cross Street. 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
0: Dispatch to a call for a lockout, 23 Bunker Hill Street. It's going to be a red Ford Fusion, tag 553-2362, and they will be with the vehicle.
1: Okay.

0: after 7. New Hampshire, license by OLN when you're clear for the operator.
1: So.
2: Active,
3: working. 12 Grafton on north. I have a name, date of birth for a non-driver ID out of New Hampshire.
1: Is that for Sampson Road item?
3: Boy, Edward, Robert, Nora, Adam, Robert, David. First is David, common spelling. Date of birth is 12/2/1981.

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1: Mass receipt. NCIC address conference. Received.

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0: 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Can you show me clear?
1: Master's Wilson 12.

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1: 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Tired, Rich.
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0: Just your affirmative, Waterville 2 secured.
1: Yes, and I'll be going on personal now as well.
0: Can I see Waterville 7?

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1: Wilson 6, go ahead.
0: The 93 southbound 124.4 with New Mexico, S-SAM, C-Charlie, Z-Zebra, 721.
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1: 12 and 6.
0: Be clear with a warning for headlights required.
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1: Six.
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0: 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I believe it was a Toyota Camry.
1: RC, I just had someone call anonymously from Walmart advising of a small black vehicle approximately 30 minutes ago that left the Walmart with no lights on. I'm believing it wasn't the same.
0: Yeah, I would imagine it was.
1: See, level six.

0: 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Meadow Street in the area of Verizon, Hampshire 569-0492.
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1: Received.

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0: Captain, clear for a name, date of birth for a passenger. 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Date of birth is 10/22/1982.
1: Answer.
0: Affirm. Hey,

0: control, Grafson. Clear for main D to Worth out of New Hampshire for another passenger. Last of Smith, Colin Spelling. First of Brian, Boy, Robert, Ida, Adam, Nora. Date of birth is 11/09/1979.
1: That's the interstate.

0: 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It looks like there's a protection item in place. 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

0: 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I'll be out in the area. Is there any indication on which side the deer might be on?
1: Negative. Caller was southbound, but he did not advise whether left or right, where the deer may have gone.
0: 10-5. I'll be out checking.
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0: Elton Base. 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
1: Received. Who was it?

0: WGW 0 graphic nature is time clear 0100. Lancaster 7. Lancaster 7. Wilson 6 and 12.
1: 12.
0: Both units, Whitefield 2.
2: The driver who struck it. The caller did continue home. He was just worried about the status of the deer and if it was in the middle of the road.
1: All right, 10-5, thank you.
2: Received.

0: 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It was a baby deer. It is now on the left-hand side of the road across from the 105.8 mile marker.
1: Received. 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
0: May clear for patrol and on a stop. Pulling into McDonald's now. New Hampshire 5435112.
1: To a Jordan Walker out of your town.

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0: 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With that?
1: Six grass left on. Both units are still out for testing.
0: Mr. Safe, 12 and 6. Do you want me to cancel checks or switch to 10 minutes?
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0: Of Sam, Charles, Robert, Ida, Mary, George, Edward, Ocean, Union, Robert, first of Ryan, common spelling. Date of birth is 01-03-2004.

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1: I'm going to be clear. Vehicle's in the commuter lot off the road. It's not a hazard. Any passenger has arranged for a ride to pick him up shortly.

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1: WGWHR, Gotham County Sheriff's, time clear, 0:30. Welcome, 6.

0: Before.
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0: 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One to graph.
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0: That one.
1: See you, Lancaster one. W8 0 graphing County Sheriff's time clear 0600. 12 and 12.

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0: I'll be going.
1: Steve Woodstock, one. Good morning.

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2: 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It'll be Lost Road at School Street.
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Call are rising 93 southbound between 42 and 41 for a white male walking on the side of the road with no vehicle in the area. Driver's wearing a black sweatshirt and backpack.

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0: Littleton 10, have an automatic crash notification. 911 has an open line showing 277 Industrial Park Road. Can hear traffic noise in the background, but nobody's speaking.
1: Received. I'll be en route to that.
0: Message received, Littleton 10.

0: Grafton, I did see that individual on the highway. He's going to be almost a 41. I'll loop back around after I get to that crash.
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0: 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It's the Fullerton Mini Storage and approximate location for that address.
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1: Littleton 10, it should be in the area of South Street.
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2: It hasn't existed for a while, but that intersection is basically where those storage units are.
0: Jeez. 10 graphs and I'll be off.
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3: I found no evidence of a crash between Riverside and Burnley Road on Industrial Park. Nothing at the mini storage. Gonna go to the end of South Street, just to confirm.
1: Message received, Oak 10.
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1: 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Messfield 7.
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0: I'm pin graphing.
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0: Just had an individual flag me down. 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It looks pretty battered up. 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I believe I found my crash.
1: Message received, Littleton 10.

0: Congrats. 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

0: 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Go ahead.
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1: Henry Lincoln, 1523375.
0: Littleton 10, that's coming back as a Kenneth Bubanus.
1: Hey, Frame, I'm going to run him for a quick 23, Chuck.
0: He is NCIC clear.
1: Thanks, Steve.

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1: Fulton 10, go ahead.
0: The individual is trying to go south. I'm going to be providing him a courtesy ride so he's at least off the highway.
1: Message received, Littleton 10.

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Nora Pacta Lancaster Hamberlin, stand by for tone. Back to Lancaster Ambulance, respond to 186 Main Street in Lancaster, McKeon Apartments, Apartment 2K, for a 65-year-old male feeling dizzy. Norpac to Lancaster Ambulance, respond to 186 Main Street in Lancaster, McKeon Apartments, Apartment 2K, for a 65-year-old male feeling dizzy. Your time is 8:27.

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1: Lancaster Ambulance 3, go ahead.
0: Responding.
1: Lancaster Ambulance 3 is responding to 186 Main Street. We do have an update from 911. The patient spoke with the emergency room at Weeks. They don't believe he needs to be seen, and the patient would like to cancel the ambulance.
0: Received. We're still responding. Thank you.
1: Lancaster Ambulance 3 is responding at 829.

0: Lancaster K1 to Lancaster 83.
1: Yeah, go ahead.
0: You're still responding to that, correct?
1: Yes, affirmative.
0: Appreciate it, thank you.

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1: Lancaster, Emily Street, go ahead.
0: On scene.
1: Lancaster, Emily Street is on scene. Your time is 8:30.

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0: Twin States to the Woodsville Ambulance, 3855 Dartmouth College Highway, the Grafton County Nursing Home, Maple Unit, room 307. 37 Charlie, 76-year-old male, conscious and breathing. Fever of 105, O2 stats at 86. Twin State Woodsville Ambulance, 3855 Dartmouth College Highway, the Grafton County Nursing Home in North Haverhill. Maple Unit, room 307. 37 Charlie, 76-year-old male, conscious and breathing. Fever of 105, and O2 stats at 86. 72 is 835.
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0: Grafton to Littleton 7. That message did not come through. Can you go again?
1: Seven to Grafton. You can show me clear the callback.
0: Message received, Littleton 7. I was trying to contact you to notify you that 88 does have an EBW.
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0: Battlefield 3 good?
1: I'll be out with Reginald Lilly, King Square. He sits on the sidewalk. Just gonna check in with him.
0: I couldn't copy who you were with.
1: He should be in locals. Jefferson Road address, Whitefield.
0: Messages, Steve. Whitefield 3.

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2: Oh, yeah. Yeah,

0: 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One cottage at Dartmouth, 848.
1: Can you just point over to 37 School Street? Seems to be in contact with a Catherine Black. And I've requested them from Plymouth PD. I don't know if they have her wallet at their station.
2: All right.

0: is there a photo attached to that individual? I wonder if she may live at Lincoln Green currently.
1: There is DV4A of 2003. It's going to be Catherine Dewin Heisenbluth.
0: Yeah, 10-5 is a totally different person than I thought. No, it works.
1: 10-5, we did try to find a phone number, but it doesn't look like we had contact with her.

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1: Link on Scramble 3, go ahead.
0: We're clear of this. Inform the engine refusal.
1: Lancaster Ambulance 3 is clear with an informed patient refusal. Your time is 8:51.

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0: Yeah, I'm fine.

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0: Wanted to make you aware, had a report of a open fire hydrant on Parker Road near the pond. Did speak with the water department. They are aware of it. They're letting Derek go check that out.
1: Appreciate it.

0: Grabbed him, was doing one.
1: Go ahead.
0: Route 302 in Walker Hill Road, Carver, Steer. He's 24 on EMS, there is leakage.
1: 360.

Twin State to Lisbon Fire Department, Lisbon Ambulance. Respond to the intersection of Route 302 and Walker Hill Road in Lisbon. Motor vehicle accident, car versus deer, no reported injury. There is radiator leakage. Twin State to Lisbon Fire Department, Lisbon Ambulance. Respond to the intersection of Route 302 and Walker Hill Road in Lisbon. Motor vehicle accident, car versus deer, no reported injury, radiator leakage. Your time is 9:10.

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1: Sheriff 9.
0: I made that call back.
1: See you, Sheriff 9.
2: Woodsville Ambulance 2 is en route to Cottage with 1. Time is 9:11.

No ambulance too, go ahead. Woodsville Ambulance 2 is at Cottage. Your time is 9:14.

Twin Say to Lisbon Fire Department, Lisbon Ambulance. Second tone. Respond to the intersection of Route 302 and Walker Hill Road in Lisbon. Motor vehicle accident, car versus deer. No reported injury, radiator leakage. Twin State to Lisbon Fire Department, Lisbon Ambulance. Second tone, respond to Route 302 and Walker Hill Road in Lisbon. Motor vehicle accident, car versus deer. No reported injury, radiator leakage. Your time is 9:15.

0: is in ladder two.
1: Ladder two, go ahead.
0: Assembling a crew will hold Lisbon ambulance in quarters until needed.
1: Sixteen.

0: States. Lisbon Ladder 2 is on responding.
1: Lisbon Ladder 2 is responding to Route 302 of Walker Hill Road. Your time is 9:17.

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0: 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Again, 536 A Adam 658.
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1: Sugar Hill 3.
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1: Negative.
0: Message Sugar Hill 3.

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0: Super Fighters has a vehicle. I'll be clear. The individuals were picked up and we'll need Pepper Fighters.
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1: 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I tried. His phone just rang with no answer.
0: 10 bucks. I'll be right over there.
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0: 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When you're clear to copy on a New Hampshire 20 in reference to a parking issue in Forest Rim off of Fletcher's Way.
1: Go ahead, Waterville 2.
0: It'll be New Hampshire Motorcycle 8 Charles 949, repeating 8 Charles 949. And what do you have for a name and a local address?
1: I want a real 2. 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
2: L8, that'll be off.
1: CCO 4, go ahead.
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1: Lisbon Ladder 2 is back in quarters. Time is 10:09.

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1: What's that one?
0: Reference the call I'm on. I'll be also on checks. I'm off meeting with the track officials. Reference Saturday's incident.

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0: Please.
1: Message receipt, Blues in one.

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1: Littleton 10, go ahead.
0: X-ray Frank 689.
1: Littleton 10, that is a 2000 Volkswagen Jetta. Registration expires December of 2026. Registered to a Nathan Ante out of Waterford. That's a receiver, Wilson 10.

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2: 71-year-old male who's a paraplegic attempting to get out of a vehicle and now stuck in his device. Newberry MS, Woods Ambulance, 151 Southview Road in Newberry. 71-year-old male, paraplegic, was attempting to get out of a vehicle, is now stuck in his device, 1027.

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1: 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Littleton 7, and that plate did come back. It's all set.
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0: I'll be 1079 from the racetrack.

0: Uber AM 1.
1: I'll be clear. He is all 10-5, like I said. CB said he was at the doctor's when called him originally. So.
0: On the scene, 10-42.

0: What's up, Wendy?
1: What's up, Mark?
0: Reference I returned to 98 Houston. Were there a reference on that by chance?
1: Stay firm, I was just going to attach it to it. It's in reference to 6/20 of this year, single motorcycle accident on 118.
0: Yeah, fine.
1: The case number is attached to it. It looks like it was Sergeant Cass that was doing the report. It was mostly, she said she was waiting for a call from him, but didn't get one, didn't know if any more information was needed.
0: I think so. I'll give her a call back.

Which ambulance to? Which ambulance to? Newbie units cleared, non-transport, 1100.

0: Well,
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0: Bethlehem Ambulance 1, go ahead. Bethlehem Ambulance 1 is in quarters. Your time is 11:03.
1: Little Lieutenant Grafton.
2: Lieutenant.
1: Could I have a New Hampshire 2122 status on the registered owner?
2: Active license 1-2029. 2 of 2026 open container. 2 of 26 speed. 2 of 26 speeding. 11 of 25 default. Pay to pay a fine in 17. Reciprocity in 16. Non-inspect in 16. Default 16. Driving after revocation, suspension 15, and the vehicle expired back in January.
1: Received.

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1: On 131 of 2026.
0: Thank you.
2: We're going to be heading over the other side of the tank, just so you know.

Wilton Fire Department, 93 Main Street, Franconia, Lafayette Elder Center, room 48A, Adam. 37 Charlie, 69-year-old female, possible heart attack. Wilton Fire Department, 93 Main Street in Franconia, the Lafayette Elder Center, room 48A, Adam. A 37 Charlie, 69-year-old female, possible heart attack.

0: And Little Santan, go ahead.
1: Clear the stop. Warning for the speed. Citation issued for the registration.
2: Three. Santan, boss, three. Open the E3 responding. Responding 1109.
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0: Franconia.

0: little than 7 to grab drink coffee on a stop. It's going to be on West Main near the Presby Gravel Yard with a New Hampshire Victor 66 Victor on a Subaru Forester.
1: I see you, little.
2: Craft into Sheriff 6 on South. 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

0: 911 open line, 15 Tamarack Road. My partner's still on the line with us trying to make contact. You could hear people in the background, maybe a contractor.
1: 10-5.
2: Littleton, 7 of Grafton on North.
3: Could I copy? I can hear you loud and clear, but then you can't hear us. Could I copy the info?
2: Clear.
3: Active license 9-2030. Has that conviction out of Mass in 2022 for an accident. Has state suspension out of Mass for failure to make required payments. Has state conviction in Mass in 11 for speed and 2000 for speed.
2: Received, thank you.

0: Littleton 7 to Grafton on North. I cannot hear traffic on the Littleton repeater, but I am clear of the stop warning for failure to obey traffic control device.
1: 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Can you switch back to your channel so we can try something?
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0: Master, just see my filter.

0: The model's in the 7. Just doing another radio check, confirming you're still copying.
1: Lima Charlie.
0: Message received, Vogue 7.

0: Middleton 10, I have a motor vehicle complaint. Caller was coming from Lisbon to Littleton. Vehicle in front of him was unable to maintain speed or lane control. Vehicle pulled into the liquor store a moment ago. It's a red Ford pickup truck, I believe.
1: Steve, is there any more description or just a red pickup truck?
0: Red pickup truck.
1: Hey, Steve.

0: Audible to Grafton.
1: Yeah?
0: 220 for a vehicle that's in the garage.
1: Go ahead, Waterville 2.
0: It's going to be a New Hampshire Vanity Moose plate, Walter Tom - Mary Tom Nora, repeating WT-MTN.
1: Waterville 2, that's coming back as a 2026 Jeep Wrangler Black, registered to a Carla Siegel out of Waterville Valley.
0: Ten five. Can you see if there's any phone numbers in our system for anyone by that name?
1: Standby, Waterville 2.

0: craft in the Waterville too. There is no number in RMS listed.
1: Could you go ahead with the name again? I'll see if we have it in our older system.
0: Waterville 5, that's a Carla with a K, King, C. George, E. Edward, L. Lincoln.

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1: Message received, Wilson 10. Waterville 2, go ahead.
2: This doesn't appear to be anybody inside. Anything else on the 911?
1: Negative, Waterville 2. The only thing that could be heard in the background was an automatic language translator. There was no response from the caller.
0: Received. There's no red pickup trucks in the liquor store parking lot. Can you let Lisbon know in case it heads back that way? I'm going to be searching around the area for a little bit.
3: I see Littleton 10.

0: share of 15 drafts.
1: Message to see share 15.
2: Grafton, Lisbon 1. That's your motor vehicle complaint. Was coming from Lisbon to Littleton. At the pulled into Littleton liquor store, a red pickup, no other information. Littleton checked the parking lot, it's not there. In case they're going back towards your town.
3: I'll go check it out.

0: Ten, go ahead.
1: I've had negative contacts with any vehicles to the Lisbon line. I'm going to continue to be on Meadow Street. Without much more information, it's unlikely I'm going to find this truck.
0: Message received, Littleton 10.
1: Asking if any further complaints come in or just the original.
0: Then it was just the initial caller.
1: Received.

0: Arnold Johnson.
1: Water bill two, go ahead.
0: Just spoke with a homeowner. They do not have a landline. Do you have a number, or could you text me the number associated with that? Just so I can do some more research.
1: Message received, water bill two.

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0: You can show me clear this complaint.
1: I'm gonna say a little sometime.

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0: Craft Inn, Sugar Hill 3. Sugar Hill 3. Request from an Alfonso Hinojosa. He's requesting a patch from the Sugar Hill PD.
1: Can you put his number in my cell phone, please?
0: Affirmative, Sugar Hill 3.

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1: 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I think Grand Cherokee white. She is 27. 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
2: 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I'll be clear at this point.
1: Fine.

0: Waterville 2, go ahead.
1: And just be advised, I'm going to head back out in that area. That is not a landline. It does not come back to that address. I followed up with 911, and the coordinates put it behind 14 Drakesbrook, probably closer to Lost Pass. So I'll be checking the area, looking for anybody that needs assistance.
0: Message received, Waterville 2.

0: Grafton Elizabeth 1.
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0: I just took a call from Kimberly Stewart. There is someone, a child that's threatening her child in town. Looking for a call back.
1: Bridget.

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0: Show me clear. It was an accidental dial by a worker off a lost path. I'll be clear altogether.
1: Message received, Waterville 2.

0: Wentworth, 1 grand. 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
1: 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If you can't reach me on the radio, try the cell phone, please, but I'll be 10-1.
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0: A3 is at the hospital.
1: Well, Firebox 3 at LRH 1200.

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I spoke with the Colin Party in reference to those criminal threats. You can close that out.

0: Grafton to Waterville 2.
1: Go ahead.
0: Just took a call from a Daniel Bancroft at 85 Cascade Ridge Road with a parking issue complaint. Vehicles just left while we were on the phone, but did state that the vehicle was parked part of a fire hydrant.
1: I'll follow up with him, thank you.
0: You receive Waterville 2.

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1: Bethlehem Ambulance 1, 12 Blandon Street. Citizens assist 1216.

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0: I have a callback request from an Officer Mike Ward, Paris Police Department in Maine. He believes there may be a stolen truck in the area. I would like to speak with you. I'm putting the VIN into the call.

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1: Bethlehem 1.
0: I have a callback request for you from a Caitlin Linderman.
1: 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Any reference?
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1: Good.
0: Especially to your animal complaint call. It's going to be right near the Littleton High School on the curb on a hill as you're going up. There is a baby bear that walked into someone's yard. The calling party didn't know the exact address of where the bear went on what property, but the bear was just walking in the middle of the road and into someone's yard.
2: I'll take that.
0: Did you see those in the comments?

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1: And some of them.
0: Can you show me inroots and pulse and lumbar for a follow-up?
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0: Can you attach me to that dog complaint? 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
1: But I'll attach you.
0: Where is it?
2: I have a callback request from a Janice Goldmo regarding a pistol permit.
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0: Whitefield Ambulance, stand by for tone. 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Again, North Axe, Whitefield Ambulance, respond to 6th Parent Street, first floor in the dining room for 37 Charlie Street, 63-year-old female, conscious breathing owner with a possible stroke, experiencing weakness and requesting evaluation. 10 by the tone, 1245.
1: 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I have a VIN verification request from Randy Patch at 330 Mount Eustis Road.
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0: 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Are you all set with that parking issue at 85 Cascade Ridge Road?
1: Affirmative, you can go ahead and close that out.
0: Message received, Waterville 2.

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1: Whitefield ambulance one, go ahead.
0: Responding.
1: Whitefield ambulance one is responding to the Morrison. Time is 12:50.
2: 21, Vermont, 22, by name, date of birth. Last of Mitchell, common spelling. First of Mari, Mike, Adam, Henry, Robert, Ida, Edward. And date of birth is 08-13-2006.

0: NORPAC, Whitefield Ambulance 1, on scene, Morrison.
1: Whitefield Ambulance 1 is on scene at the Morrison, time is 12:51.
2: Littleton 7, do you have an OLN that's not coming back on name and date of birth?

0: 7 of Grafton. That's a negative. I will go and speak with her.
1: Say you're close to 7.

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0: 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I'm not sure if that helps. Did you run it out of Vermont?
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2: Littleton County, go ahead.
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0: Another call in reference to that bear's going to be in the yard of 71 Oak Hill Ave.
1: That'll be en route.
0: Massage receiver, also sent.
1: Go ahead.

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It's up a tree in the middle of a residential neighborhood. 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
0: Troop up in there is no fishing game officers in the area at this time.
1: You want to send me the bear biologist phone number? I'm going to call direct.
0: They'll send it to yourself.
2: 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I just check out on their call stat. I made them aware that the shots are right up the road, but there don't need any assistance.

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1: Spoke with a biologist. They're going to try to make some phone calls. I'm going to try to make sure the bear doesn't move into different residential neighborhoods.
0: Steve Littleton 10.

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1: Please receive Sheriff's Department.

0: Profunsan. Oh, that was Chuck.
1: Yeah.
0: I'm sorry, you're going to be there for a while.
1: I think I'm all set for checks for now. I'm just waiting for a call back. The bear is on the ground, about 10 feet away from me. I'm just trying to make sure it doesn't go towards the park.
0: Receive the offense. Sure.
2: Hill 3, go ahead.
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1: I don't. Zillow.
2: Elliot, first off. Boston, Sam, 4-4-3-9-8. 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Christmas lost.

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0: 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Grasshopper's calling them out now.
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3: One 189 Cottage Street, the Bar Harbor Bank. Minor motor vehicle accident in the parking lot involving two vehicles.
4: Received. You can show me en route from the Route 18 bridge.
3: I'm going to say subject's going to be standing by. The other party is not at the vehicle yet.

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1: Guys, to introduce the bear to a beanbag round into its rump. If there are shots fired, call in the area, that is me.
0: 9, Ribs Drive A in Woodstock for fire alarm activation, 1329.
2: Blue is no longer after it. 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

Prince Day, Woodstock, Kilo. No change in your response after the third tone. Lincoln has been toned. Do you also have a further tone? Holding a further tone to 1334.

0: alcalinity. But there's nothing showing. We've talked with a couple of residents who advised there was on scene doing some work earlier, but nothing now. Ross still checking.
1: Looks like your fire chief is now and possibly with an engine, and then there's going to be an engine from Lincoln as well.
0: Okay.
2: Message received, Wilson 7.

0: Hey, so. They meet with a couple reporting their son possibly missing. What happened was on a mountain bike and went up to one of the trails. I was trying to get information. Was taking a few minutes.
1: Turn state with stock K1.
2: 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It's registered to an Ashley Faustin out of Bethlehem.
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Woodstock Ladder 1, guard. 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
1: Like diabetes or anything?
0: All right, chip up.

0: 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I don't know if the parents had mentioned it. He did send a picture of his Garmin watch. About roughly 3,000 feet. I'm not sure if that's helpful or not.
1: 10-5. Sounds like listening to him very on the phone with them now.

Fargo ahead. Wrapped in the loop in four, go ahead. Message received, Lisbon 4.

The one ambulance first off the buffer, Tom. Personnel respond, Lincoln, 33 Railroad Street, room number 1, at the urgent care, 37 Charlie 3, 76-year-old male, conscious and breathing, dizzy, disoriented, right-sided facial droop since last night. Repeating, Lincoln base, Lincoln ambulance respond, 33 Railroad Street, room number 1, for urgent care, the 37 Charlie 3, 76-year-old male, conscious and breathing, dizzy, disoriented, right-sided facial droop since last night, Tyler Tone, 1359.

0: 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Wait till the ambulance one.
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1: Wakefield ambulance one, in quarters, you're in service, 1402.

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0: on. You mulled a little bit in the middle there. Whose number do you want?
1: The missing juvenile's phone number, if possible.
2: I'm really worried about public safety with the fair. I'm just going to hang around until they arrive, make sure the bear doesn't go deeper into town.
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1: Fifty-six one.
0: 2-6 Crafty, show me off at Dartmouth, that's gone.
1: Be safe here, 2-6.

0: Correct, and that's on 5.
1: Okay.
0: I want to make you aware of a 911 call. The caller was on the phone with 911, stated he misdialed. There is no emergency. They are at the Bethlehem Elementary School. It's 2297 Main Street.
1: Was it an accidental dial, or did they make a call for something else?
0: Bethlehem 5, it was an accidental dial, and the caller did state no emergency.

0: to L8. M1 Hathaway is en route to Mount Avenue.
1: Quite yet, I guess it's just kind of just in case we need to get a vehicle up a little further.

0: want to be.
1: What's up?
0: The Woodstock Fire Department reference the past 25.
1: Back then, and then I have a

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1: 26,
0: clear Dartmouth Hitchcock, Route to State Hospital with one.

0: one of these. Speaking with the RO of the vehicle, it sounds like this may have happened in Lincoln on Main Street. Is going to be your location?
1: Uh-huh.
0: And what be, sense of mine?
1: Uh-huh.

0: Blues been one draft.
1: Blues been one, go ahead.
0: If you could show me that cost, that's a verification on that. Eustace Road.
1: Did you see Blues been one?

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1: Right.
0: He was and Perry said there's letters headed up this way, and M1 just called in, and he has the gate unlocked, just requesting it to be locked when they leave.
1: That's fine, we'll go.
2: Blue has been longer after.
1: Blue's been one, go ahead.
2: I'll be clear from that same verification.
1: See, Blue's been one.

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1: Cut.
0: I'll be out of court.
2: Okay.

0: 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Storm Pack to Jefferson Fire Department. Respond to 225 Israel's River Road in Jefferson for fire alarm activation. NORPAC to Jefferson Fire Department. Respond to 225 Israel's River Road in Jefferson for fire alarm activation. Your time is 14:31.
1: Trent State to Beckerham Ambulance. 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Again, Twin State, Bethlehem Ambulance, respond to 16 Blandon Street for a lift assist from car to home. Time of your time, 14:31.

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0: I'll be responding from Whitefield.
1: Jefferson K3 is responding from Whitefield. Time is 14:35.
2: Norbeck from Jefferson K4.
1: Jefferson K4, go ahead.
2: I'll be off at that location momentarily.
1: Jefferson K4 will be on scene momentarily. Time is 14:35.

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2: Go ahead.
3: You're due for second tone. What are your wishes?
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3: 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Time is 1436.

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0: May 1. Delta 1 off at 7904 Stills Road for VIN verification.
2: That's 3724.
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0: I'm not going to go any further up the trail. I'm just going to work my way back to the water tower.
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2: No rushing, are you busy?
1: Sure.

0: Franklin State Chief Barnett EMS and Barnett Fire Department respond at the intersection of Barnett Center Road and Warden Road for a motor vehicle collision. Pickup truck off the road, unknown injuries, and occupant still inside. Again, Twin State Barnett EMS, Barnett Fire Department respond at the intersection of Barnett Center Road and Warden Road for a motor vehicle collision. Truck off the road, unknown injuries, occupant still inside the vehicle. Time of your tone, 1445.
1: Jefferson K-4. Jefferson K-4, go ahead.
2: Yeah, I have no audible alarm. Walked around the house, no signs of anything wrong. I'm going to clear at this point.
1: Jefferson K-4 has walked around the site, no audible alarm, no signs of fire. Time is 1446.
3: Beecham Rescue and respond to Barnett 1446.
0: 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Sir, you'll be on direct 1446.
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5: 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It should be on a black Harley. It's going to be Route 25 on east of Hilltop Road.
0: Mr. Z, 111.
4: Off the road, you'd have subject slumped over the steering wheel at 1448.

LX1. Calix Hamilton responding. Did you copy the update subject to some trouble the wheel? Update from Barnett. Subject is slumped over the wheel.

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You are advising to have ESP en route. Be advised that you popped the back window. The truck was locked when you had arrived on scene. 1453, be advised they are en route. K3, you have the message. 1453.

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0: 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HM Rescue 1 on scene 1454.
1: Yeah, 3.
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1: Go ahead.
2: Walked into to a motor vehicle complaint. Started on Main Street. Was last seen going down Meadow. It is New Hampshire 573-7516, 2018, Colorado, color black, to a subject, Jared Butson, lives at 15 Point of View. Vehicle almost rear-ended my caller. And then the subjects in the vehicle were yelling and screaming at my caller down Main Street.
1: Received.

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2: 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Post 4. We're just going to come mapping with worth out of growth.
3: Let me see you, Tom. Very familiar.
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4: We have to lift assist. Returning to quarters, you can put us back in quarters too.

0: I just wanted to check if the idiot was still at the PD and if we have all parties and vehicle information.
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3: 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I'll be out.

0: 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Gotcha.
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0: on the graphing. Contact, it's a young adult. 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
0: Do you have that vehicle?
1: Seven, I only heard you have that vehicle. I'll give you a call.

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0: Sheriff on Grantham. Is there a Lisbon unit on?
1: We have Lisbon 4, Officer Zanzibar.
0: Received. There is a disabled motor vehicle on South Main Street by the acre. I didn't know if they could just go run some lights so the individuals don't get hit while they're changing a tire.
2: A little of the same graphic. I've been from Maine to the end of Netto and through a couple of the business parking lots. Negative contact with that vehicle. I'll be clear. I think 7's still checking some of the other parking lots, though.
1: We're after listening for it.
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1: 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Seems like closer to Land Ave, Lisbon border. There's a vehicle disabled on the side of the road. It's kind of in a bad area.
4: Received, I'll head over that way.
1: Received, Lisbon 4.

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1: What's the name,
2: 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We're clear of the service call, Partridge Lake.
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0: is a little concerned. Dispatch you to a call by phone. It's going to be Lassa Perella. In reference to that juvenile bear, she wants a call to thank you.
1: What are you grabbing?
2: Finding units are returning, 15 and 14.
1: I think they're all set, but that's going to be a Vermont plate, King Robert Paul 264, King Robert Paul 264, they're on their way out.

Sheriff 9, Greer Afternoon West. Get a New Hampshire 21, Massachusetts 22 by name and date of birth. Actually, I'm gonna call in.

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1: 24.
0: Just a quick follow-up. I did make contact with Orium. He's just passing Meadowcrest Road now. He's good to go, but I'm sure you'll get a few more calls on him.
1: See you, Franconia 4.
2: Hello, this is Grafton.
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0: Yeah, off at Steel and Phoenix Tire in Meadow Street for follow-up. 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
1: What's that?
0: Update for the air call. I'll be en route. I'll be clear of the follow-up.
1: I'll say a little to the 10.

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0: 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Just dispatched you to a VIN verification. It's going to be 49 Fox Hill Lane on a camper.
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1: Yes.
0: This dog running around the road. He's advised that the dog went back into the Fristed campground, so show me clear. Be en route to the VIN verification.
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2: 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He had just received blood. 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Again, NORPAC, Grove and Amelin, 2206 State Street, the American Legion, for 17 Charlie 1G. 46-year-old male, conscious breathing alert. 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

Right, 24 grabs him. From that canine call, I just saw one of the neighbors. They know whose dog it is. The neighbor is not home. They're going to go try to wrangle it up. I told them I'd check on him after I finish this VIN verification.

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0: Can you head to Lost River Campground, 951 Lost River Road, meet John Mancini? So he has a customer that's been refusing to move his trailer. He's been trying to get him to move it most of the day. I guess he's no longer on that site. Now the customer is stating he's too intoxicated to move the trailer, and the owner, John, already has that site booked, looking for assistance.
1: Can't have it being...
2: 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What's responding?
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1: Littleton 10.
0: All units clear the bear call. It's moved on.
1: I'm going to say, if units can respond, 687 Meadow Street at the 99 person choking.
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3: Restaurant and pub for 11 Delta 1, 70-year-old female, conscious and breathing, choking on steak, difficulty breathing, again, Twin State, Littleton Fire Department, respond to 687 Meadow Street, the 99 restaurant and pub, for an 11 Delta 1, 70-year-old female, conscious and breathing, choking on steak, difficulty breathing, tell me your tone, 1601.
0: I'll be 10-2, 7 is 10-1.
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1: Okay. Sorry, go ahead.
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1: Okay. I'll say roll for seven. Roll for the tango.
2: Tangraph in. Airway is no longer obstructed.
1: Let's say roll from time.

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2: K9 by Francis Campground has been recovered by its owner.
4: It's breathing.
5: And for they have the update, they're off to the parking lot now.

0: for hole three. Just dispatch you to a suspicious activity. This is citizen call. 3 New Hampshire Route 115 past the Dow. The calling party did state that there's a gentleman in a suit walking carrying luggage. He is denying a ride. We did have this similar situation in Franconia. The male party did state that he is in no need of assistance at this time.
1: What's his location again?
0: Was the most accurate location the calling party gave?
2: Franconia, Fort Grafton.
1: Pass the Dow is in Franconia.
0: Calling for, go ahead.
2: Gentleman's in my town. There's already a call open for him. I believe it was left open because you're going to receive numerous calls, but he is good to go. He's all set. Does not need assistance.
0: Thank you, Franconia.

0: making you aware of a call we sent over to Troop F of a bear that was in a vehicle who destroyed the vehicle. The bear is no longer there. The calling party just wanted to make a report and get a hold of Fishing Game to let them know of the bear in the area of 37 Dow Ave.
1: Verified.

0: What's up, wannabe?
1: What's up, what?
0: I'm going to be 1079. It's going to be a misunderstanding between the guests and the upper management here. They've agreed to pack up and leave, so I'll be quick.

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0: 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And Grafton, you can clear me from all the calls that I'm on.
1: Okay.

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0: A white Chevy Trailblazer.
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0: It'd be 330-50139.
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1: Correct.
0: We have a Kelly Donahue out of Tabletown, Pennsylvania. Cleared, active until 5 of 2030. Clear to Hampshire District.
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0: 5, Fletcher's Way, for a follow-up for a motor vehicle complaint.
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0: You can show me clear, no contact was made.
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0: Well, that's one that happens. I'm going to be at 254 Beach Hill Road, rough as a follow-up. 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
1: One more response.

Rockland State Woodsville Ambulance, 181 Benton Road, Unit 7, on the left side. It's going to be a 53-year-old female who's conscious, breathing, and alert. She has cancer. She's cold with shivers, with rapid breathing and a heart rate. Has not taken her medication in 3 days. Again, Twin State Woodsville Ambulance to 181 Benton Road, Unit Number 7. They said it's going to be the houses to the left side. For a 26 Charlie, a 53-year-old female who's conscious, breathing, and alert, stated she has cancer, she's cold with shivers and rapid breathing and a heart rate, and has not taken her meds in 3 days. I'm Tony, 1833.

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0: 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I'm coming into town on 10, buying Napa Auto Parts right now. 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
1: 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You're on Route 10, whereabouts?
0: Intersection of 25, heading toward the fairgrounds. I'm Grafton on West. 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
2: First is going to be William, middle of H. Henry, and his date of birth is going to be 0320-2003.
0: Frank, Queen, Edward, John, 6-3, just turned onto County Road. I'll be following.
3: Sure, fine.
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2: Four, Grafton. Please let me call him. I'll be en route towards Champlain.
1: 04.

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0: Received.
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2: Command from Bolt, can you also grab us a first in bag? We have a severe bleed in the lower right leg.
1: Control 4 is short time. Do you have any other operations besides failure to maintain speed?
0: Affirmative, crossing the yellow line and swerving within the lane as well. Almost swerved into oncoming traffic on Route 10.

0: 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He was just dropping a statement form off. I'm clear.
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0: Leave here, please.

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0: One State Littleton Fire Department, stand by for a tone. Twin State Littleton Fire Department, medical at 5 Colonial Court, apartment 501, 426 Alpha, a 62-year-old female who is conscious, breathing, and alert. Says she has a blood pressure 76 over 56, and she is nausea and dizzy, has nausea and dizziness. Again, Twin State Littleton Fire, 5 Colonial Court, apartment 501, 426 Alpha, a 62-year-old female, conscious, breathing, and alert. BP is 76 over 56. Has nausea and is dizzy, time of tone
1: 1953.
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0: 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A3 empty.
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0: 11, go ahead.
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